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May mangosteen, chia seeds, turmeric, moringa, glutathione at collagen. 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
2: The Sabbath gives us a glimpse of heaven's rest. Do you wonder what it feels like to rest in God? Second Timothy 1 verse 7 tells us that for God has not given us a spirit of fear, but of power and of love and of a sound mind. Happy Sabbath.
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0: 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Yeah.

0: Heavenly Father reassures us that what He says is true. For God is the only one who keeps every promise He has ever made. In Matthew 24:35, He vows that heaven and earth will pass away, but my words will by no means pass away. Happy Sabbath.
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0: this place be magnified, Lord. We lift you up. We exalt you right now, God. Be magnified, O Lord. Right here, right now, God. Right here. Be enthroned on our praises tonight, God. We ask you to forgive us for making you too small. And we declare by faith tonight that you are a God who can solve impossible situations. Your word tells us that nothing is too difficult for you tonight, God. Hallelujah. So be God in our lives. Be big. Be magnified. Be magnified right now. We exalt you, God.
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1: 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Here

0: 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Just ask Him to come in. This is so important to Jesus that He re-emphasizes in the final book, Revelation 3, verse 20. Behold, I stand at the door and knock. If anyone hears my voice and opens the door, I will come in to him and dine with him and he with me. Please let him in today. Happy Sabbath.
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0: 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Here I

0: Do you feel alone and think that you have no one to turn to? There is one who understands your every need. More than anything, Jesus wants to be your best friend. Be comforted with the words of Isaiah 58, verse 9. Then you will call, and the Lord will answer. You will cry for help, and He will say, "Here I am." Friend, you are never alone. Happy Sabbath.
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1: 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Here I

0: We give you thanks tonight, God, for all you've done in our lives and for all you're going to do. Hallelujah. Psalm 100 says to enter his gates with
1: thanksgiving.
0: What was that again? To enter his gates with
1: thanksgiving.
0: And his courts with
1: praise.
0: And that's what we're going to do here tonight. Hallelujah. God, how we thank you for what you've done in our lives. And tonight we want to thank you in advance for all you're going to do. We thank you for the healing that we do not yet see. We want to thank you for the financial provision that's coming. And by faith, we lift our voices and thank you tonight. We want to be thankful people, God. So we do it by faith tonight.

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We've come to bless your name tonight.

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0: 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Here

may be here tonight, you don't feel like singing. I am strong. But you know what? You can sing it with all of your heart tonight. Because His strength is made perfect in our weakness. It's God's word, His promise to us. If you've got a financial need here tonight, you know what? There's nothing much you can do about it on Saturday night. So you can sing with all of your heart, with faith in your heart. I am rich. Because He supplies every need we have according to His riches and glory. So let's sing it with all of our heart tonight.

0: 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It's a good thing to give thanks to the Lord, isn't it? Amen.
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1: 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Here

0: 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His soothing promise of Isaiah 43 verse 1, "Fear not, for I have redeemed you. I have called you by name. You are mine." Happy Sabbath.
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You may think God has forgotten you about your situation, but he hasn't. The Bible says that we are inscribed on the palm of his hand. And heaven and earth may pass away, but his word will remain forever. And he can do exceedingly, abundantly, above all that we could ever ask or think tonight. 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
0: 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Here I

Have you ever wondered how to spend the Sabbath? John 4, verse 23 instructs us on true worship. It says, "But the hour is coming, and now is, when the true worshipers will worship the Father in spirit and truth, for the Father is seeking such to worship Him." One of the most important parts of our lives as believers in Christ is worshiping God. We can spend the sacred hours of the Sabbath reading the Word of God, spending time in nature, studying the Bible, bowing our heads in prayer, or singing praises. The primary focus is on Jesus and His love. Let's keep this special day holy. Happy Sabbath.

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0: Do you allow life's busyness to consume you? God says in Psalms 46, verse 10, "Be still and know that I am God. I will be exalted among the nations. I will be exalted in the earth." One of life's challenges in our culture today are the demands of everyday life pulling us in a million directions. We need to take time to just stop, to think in a quiet, peaceful place, to hear God speaking to our hearts. May you make the most of this precious day. Happy Sabbath.
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0: 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Here I

0: as the holiness of the Sabbath. God calls us to set this day apart from any other day of the week. In 1 Chronicles 16:29, we are asked to give to the Lord the glory due His name, bring an offering, and come before Him. Oh, worship the Lord in the beauty of holiness. On this holy day, we are to delight in the Lord. Because we love Him, this means that we want to do what pleases Him, to speak His word with others, and to find joy in having peace that passes all understanding. Happy Sabbath.
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1: The first song that was recorded for the album was the one that he did for my father's funeral last summer, and it's Turn Your Eyes Upon Jesus, and which is one of my favorite songs, and it just was so appropriate for a funeral.
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0: you develop a good personal relationship with God? Paul reminds us that God allows nothing to separate us from His love in the following Bible verses from Romans 8, verses 38 and 39. For I am persuaded that neither death nor life, nor angels nor principalities nor powers, nor things present nor things to come, nor height nor depth, nor any other created thing shall be able to separate us from the love of God. This Sabbath, may there be nothing between you and your Savior as you surrender all. Happy Sabbath.
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